0: Sutina.
1: I know that we are young and I know that you may love me, but I just can't be with you like this anymore. Alejandro.

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I want her to remember music is my best friend.

Tak jo, šampioni, zpátky k hitům na Hit Radio. I took the long road across the ocean. I burned some bridges on the way. Feels like forever here in the moment. Just so forever, it'll stay.

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1: Zlepši si náladu.
2: I know what y'all thinking. This is Smokey Jackson time.